0: Hier ist Antenne Trier.
1: Would you rescue me? Would you get my back? 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Would you rescue me? Would you rescue me? Would you rescue me when I'm by myself? When

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My angel is a centerfold. Angel is a centerfold. Die besten Hits aller Zeiten im Sommer. 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

0: 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It's good to know that you're not alone.
1: 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Yippie, endlich Sommer!
2: Mit Antenne Trier.

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Give you one more night to get this. We've had a million, million nights just like this. So let's get down to business.